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Let's get you home. Hey, it's Chrissy on the way. New Kenny Chesney and Lainey Wilson. Plus, we'll throw it back with some Toby Keith. Riley Green has a new album called That's Just Me out in September. Here's Change My Mind.

While you're working, this is where you find country's biggest stars. Another 30 minutes of nonstop country. 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

It's Chrissy. Earlier, I asked for teachers to tell me the weirdest gifts you got. Mark said he's a biology teacher, and one of his students brought him in a shoebox full of tiny frogs. Oh, my gosh. He said he wanted to make sure they had enough for the next class. That's crazy. He thought it was funny. Here's Corey Kent.

0: That's a new one from Kenny Chesney, Carry On. He just started his second go-around at the Sphere in Las Vegas. Hey, it's Chrissy. I asked, what was the strangest GoFundMe you've ever seen? Jamie said he knew someone who wanted to get a certain tattoo but couldn't afford it, so she started a GoFundMe. He said she raised the $500 she needed. But really? What kind of tattoo did she get at $500? I have a bunch of questions.
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5: Dennis Bragg with the updated weather. Sunny again Tuesday with clouds at times, highs in the mid to upper 80s. The big feature is going to be the threat of strong winds as a cold front moves into the region. Gusty winds up to 40 or even 50 miles per hour in the southern Bitterroot, especially along the west side of the valley, possible through the afternoon and the evening. By midnight, winds should subside, but temps will be cooler on Wednesday, with highs back into the low 70s. Then sunshine helping us to warm back up into the 80s on Thursday.
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1: Tomorrow morning, a shocking twist with an Amazon delivery driver. 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
1: Summertime in Montana means a lot of things. We're going to have concerts. We are going to have festivals, big tours coming through the state. But there's also some other really cool events that are going to be happening, including the Rumble in the Yard that's going to be taking place on Friday, June 19th. It is going to be taking place at the Old Montana State Prison, and it is a boxing event. 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

That's all for me, Chrissy. Evan Paul is here next with your chance to fly away to see Megan Maroney in Nashville, complete with hotel, airfare, and tickets to her sold-out show. Your next quote comes up at 7:20. 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Bye-bye.

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0: folks would turn this truck around on Taste of Country Nights. It's Evan Paul. As I play Luke Combs, Ain't No Love in Oklahoma, I got Luke Combs here. Would you rather write songs like this for a movie or personal songs? What was easier?
1: Honestly, like a little bit more freedom in the writing room for something like this, right? Like it's outside of what I normally do, which I think is someone who loves to write songs and create as an exciting thing. You know, it's like it's a chance to like do something a little bit different. You know, so it was fun. It was a lot of fun.

0: Kane Brown and Woman here on Taste of Country Nights. If you're clocked in tonight on the job, try not to work too hard. It's just a job. Here's Shaboozy with good news on Taste of Country Nights.
1: Man, what a-

0: Let me pull out my scroll here of all the artists that were on that. That was Hardy featuring Eric Church, Tim McGraw, and Morgan Wallen. A four-pack there. That one's called MacArthur on Taste of Country Nights. It's Evan Paul.
1: I want to give a big shout-out to all the women out there that are dealing with their husbands who are all of a sudden soccer fans. I know my husband is, and he never watches soccer, doesn't even know how the game works. Our son doesn't play soccer. He doesn't watch soccer. But all of a sudden, this World Cup thing shows up, and I can't get my husband off the TV. He's glued to the TV watching soccer, has no idea what's going on. Am I the only one that's got a husband like this?
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Taste of Country Nights. The guy behind this song, Kid Myself, his name is John Morgan. He's written about 16 songs for Jason Aldean, including Trouble with a Heartbreak and If I Didn't Love You. It's Kid Myself from John Morgan on Taste of Country Nights.

0: with Thomas Rhett. Do you ever play a new song for like one of your friends or family members and they're like, I don't really like it?
1: Yeah, man, I'm one of those people that plays songs in too many situations.

0: Morgan Wallen, I Ain't Coming Back, featuring Post Malone and Richard Petty. You know, he should get some songwriting credit. They shout him out enough on that song. It's Evan Paul here.
1: This is Shane Prophet. Ain't it a good night for country music? Thanks for having Taste of Country Nights on with Evan Paul on the radio.
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0: Long Live Country on Taste of Country Nights. Hey there, hope you're doing well. It's Evan Paul on the radio. And one of the things I look forward to about getting really old, I always tell my wife, I want an old man fall asleep on the couch. You know how old people, they just fall asleep on the couch so they got nothing else to do? That's the life right there. Also, you can eat whatever you want the older you get. Come on, who's with me? Shout out to the West Virginia Girl Scouts who all teamed up and they donated 6,500 boxes of Girl Scout cookies to local veterans around the West Virginia area. Those veterans deserve it. They're going to have a smile on their face while their mouths are full of Thin Mints. Good on the Girl Scouts. Love to hear stuff like that.
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0: Jacobs with Sleepless in a Hotel Room on Taste of Country Nights with Evan Paul. And summer's popped up, so have the kids' lemonade stands. In my neighborhood, it's like a mix of kids doing lemonade stands. There were some kids making bracelets and selling them for 50 cents, which was actually a pretty good deal. My daughter got like two of them. But anyway, someone called 911 to report kids selling lemonade. In Kansas City, two young boys had a lemonade stand in their neighborhood, and a 911 complaint prompted police officers to take a visit to the stand. And instead of taking action, the police officers purchased items. They called some of their fellow officers on the walkie-talkies to come stop by. And the Kansas City Police Department promoted the stand on their social media. Now, these kids earned more than $300 in one afternoon. Before this, they had earned about $11. So whoever called 911 on those little kids and their lemonade stand, you actually helped them out. So thank you for being a Karen. 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

0: Taste of Country Nights. I got George Burge in here. I'm about to play your brand new song with Luke Bryan, Ride, Ride, Ride. How do you decide what's going to be your next single following up like a number one?
1: I had been praying and really struggling with what my next single was going to be. There's a lot of weight trying to back up hits in country music because they're so, so hard to come by. And there's so much music out there, and there's so many talented folks, and trying to separate yourself and make music that means something and says something, but it's still something that people want to have on repeat. It's just like this weight on your shoulders, you know?

That is Josh Ross and Hate How You Look on Taste of Country Nights. Believe it or not, some people out there don't know that Florida Georgia Line had broken up for 4 years and just got back together last week. But it happened. The boys are moving forward with the team. I'm not sure what that means for what's next, but something's going to happen. You can just feel it. Here's Florida Georgia Line on Taste of Country Nights with This Is How We Roll.

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0: country from Low Cash. That one's called Wrong Hearts on Taste of Country Nights. It's Evan Paul here with what's trending at tasteofcountry.com. Chris Young was a recent guest here on Taste of Country Nights, and as you may or may not know, he's opening up his own sports bar in Nashville very soon called Famous Friends. He gave me an exclusive update about a menu item that's going to appear at Famous Friends.
1: But it is exactly like you look at the menu. There's a couple things you wouldn't expect. You know, for example, we're doing a regular burger, but we also do an impossible burger.
0: 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Okay.
1: Yes, it is called the On Impossible Burger.
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0: 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This is the Taste of Country Night's Top 3 Countdown. Your three most requested new country songs of the night. Number

Jason Aldean, Don't Tell on Me on your Taste of Country Nights top three most requested. These are the songs that you've been calling, texting, commenting about all day here at the radio station, and we're playing them back in order. Already jumping on the countdown. It just came out. In at number two is Lainey Wilson featuring John Mayer. It's Phone, Keys, Wallet on Taste of Country Nights. Your top

0: Another number one for Ella Langley. She's done it again. That one's Be Her, your number one most requested song here on your Taste of Country Nights Top 3 Countdown. It's Evan Paul on the radio. Got a phone call here. Hello?
1: Hey there. We were wondering if you can put on the radio the new Carly Pearce song. It has Riley Green on it. I don't remember the name, though. I'm sorry.
0: You're talking about Carly Pearce, Riley Green. If I don't leave, I'm gonna stay. I'll get that on for you coming up right after Morgan Wallen. How about that? Thanks for listening. Taste of Country Nights.

0: That is new country from Carly Pearce featuring Riley Green. It's called If I Don't Leave, I'm Gonna Stay on Taste of Country Nights. 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Just type in Summer Sizzle. And then tomorrow night is your next chance on this show to get in to win a trip to see Megan Maroney in Nashville for free at her concert. 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So you can have an extra night to party in Nashville. Make sure you rent one of those scooters and ride on a bachelorette bus around downtown and tractors everywhere. It's nuts. I've got your way into that tomorrow night right at 7:20 here on Taste of Country Nights. 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

Kane Brown, Miles on it on Taste of Country Nights. Well, that song was about a truck. This one's about a car. And I'm always curious, how do you feel about Luke Combs' version compared to Tracy Chapman's? Here's Fast Car.

Russell Dickerson, that's happened to me on Taste of Country Nights. Lauren Elena on the radio with Chase Matthew called All My Exes.

That is New Country from Lauren Elena featuring Chase Matthew. It's called All My Exes. Lauren Elena's daughter, Benny Doll, just celebrated her first birthday, and Lauren posted the sweetest message on Instagram to her daughter who just turned one. Some people might be like, why post a sweet message to your daughter when she's one? She can't read it. You know, our daughter's seven. We've been doing stuff like that since she was born, and she really enjoys going back and looking at old videos and reading that stuff. So the kids nowadays are built completely different than the kids in our generation. Hang on, I'm coming back. I got Bailey Zimmerman on the way and Jelly Roll as we continue on into the third shift. I appreciate you tuning in to Taste of Country Nights with Evan Paul.

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0: are closed. Thomas Rhett there. Taste of Country Nights with Evan Paul. Opening up the second shift. Let's roll. We're going to go down the high road with Co Wetzel. I got Bailey Zimmerman, Chevy Silverado on the way. Now, let's buy some dirt. Jordan Davis and Luke Bryan. 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
1: 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He said, "What you been up to lately?"

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How many people are here to win their way in to see Megan Maroney in Nashville? Okay, I see a couple. Okay, I see you out there. I'll give you that code to enter to win next on Taste of Country Nights. Now it's Coe Wetzel and Jesse Murph with High Road. Lock

0: country. 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

Taste of Country Nights with Evan Paul. My wife and I are coming up on our 10th wedding anniversary in October. And one of the things I remember from our wedding was my mom and all my friends doing shots at the end of the wedding to get rid of all the liquor that we had already purchased but needed to finish. We called it Shots with Susan. Here's Graylin James with Water at a Wedding, Taste of Country Nights. Well,

0: Hey, Steph, Country Nights. It's Evan Paul. I'm here with Luke Bryan. You probably heard Morgan Wallen had to cancel a show because of the weather not too long ago. People were freaking out. What about, like, how do you know when you're too sick to sing and get up on stage and cancel a show? How do you know?
1: You know, that's the frustrating part. I mean, I want to be on stage 100% every night of my life. And that's not really reality, too. I mean, it's like, I don't think any football player is playing at 100%, you know, their body's always. So as a singer, you're always not quite 100%, but I want to be that. But sometimes I overanalyze it, too, but all good.
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Like the Artemis spaceship that re-entered Earth's atmosphere, Taylor Swift has re-entered country music's atmosphere with this one, I Knew It, I Knew You. It's Taste of Country Nights.

0: new country there from Taylor Swift. She's back into country music. It's called I Knew It, I Knew You on Taste of Country Nights. That's going to be in the Toy Story 5 movie that my kids are going nuts. My daughter is 7 and she cannot wait for that movie to come out. I'll tell you what. Low key, not me though. That's something I would fall asleep in. I don't know why. I'm just saying. It's Evan Paul here. Let's get you in to win a trip to Nashville to see Megan Maroney. 2 nights in a hotel, airfare for 2 to Nashville, and of course, 2 tickets to the show to see Megan Maroney at her sold out show at Bridgestone Arena in Nashville. 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Just click on Megan Maroney's head right there on the front page and enter to win. Good luck to you. Taste of Country Nights. And speaking of Megan Maroney, I'll play Beautiful Things coming up next.
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Shaboozy and Jelly Roll with Amen on Taste of Country Nights with Evan Paul. You got it in the right spot if you love Ella Langley, Morgan Wallen, Sam Hunt. I got them all coming up here this hour. Hang with me. Now it's Tucker Wetmore and Wind Up Missing You, Taste of Country Nights with Evan.

The vulnerability of Ella Langley, I believe, helps her become an even bigger star. So relatable. It's Evan Paul, Taste of Country Nights. Man, I'm just sitting around doing what most guys do. Not taking the blame for anything. Kind of like this Morgan Wallen song.

0: New country there. That's Corey Kent featuring Coe Wetzel. It's called Rocky Mountain Low on Taste of Country Nights. It's Evan Paul here with the Taste of Country crew, and a poll of 2,000 United States adults shows that the percentage of adults that believe in aliens or intelligent life on other planets exists has skyrocketed as of lately. Two-thirds of Americans asked believe that there is another form of intelligent life out there in other planets. Now, here's where it gets a little crazy. When asked how they would feel about meeting an alien from another planet, the majority of people said they would be curious to meet an alien, followed by nervous. Some say they would be excited. Some say scared, vulnerable, and calm. Not me. If I met an alien, I would freak out. I would fangirl, honestly. I would be like, oh my God, it's an alien. Can I have your autograph? I would definitely fangirl. I'd ask it to sing Jason Aldean song or something to see how real they are.
1: Montana's number one for new
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that song could be offensive if the back road doesn't have any turns in it. If it's just a straight line. It's Evan Paul, Taste of Country Nights. I got brand new country on the radio. Go ahead, turn this one up. It's called Get to Drinking. It's from Zach John King. Now

Taste of Country Nights with Evan Paul. Let us all bask in the victory, the glory of our victory. We've asked Florida Georgia Line for 4 years to get back together and reconcile, and they finally have. The boys are back. We'll see if they come out with any new music. In the meantime, we'll celebrate with Get Your Shine On a Taste of Country Nights.

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You cannot go anywhere, anywhere without hearing Choosin' Texas. It is everywhere. Here's Ella Langley on Taste of Country Nights.

0: Called Choosing Texas on Taste of Country Nights. It's Evan Paul here with what's trending at tasteofcountry.com. Chris Young was a recent guest here on Taste of Country Nights, and as you may or may not know, he's opening up his own sports bar in Nashville very soon called Famous Friends. He gave me an exclusive update about a menu item that's going to appear at Famous Friends.
1: But it is exactly like you look at the menu. 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
0: 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Okay.
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It's the third shift. We're staying up all night and cranking that country. I'm Brett Allen. We do this every weeknight. I got Luke Combs coming up for you. Here's Ian Munsick with Love is Blind. You told

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More chances to go see Megan Maroney in Nashville today coming up. First one happens at 8:20, but we've got five throughout the day. Gather as many as you can. It only takes one to win. Good luck. Here's Luke Combs. It's Be By You.

Imagine scoring a number one on the radio, and Kenny Chesney is the first one to congratulate you for that. That happened to one of country's biggest stars. I'll share that with you coming up after Kenny's latest. Here's Carry On. You stay up all night on the

0: Chris Young with his latest I Didn't Come Here to Leave on the third shift. I'm Brett Allen. Chris Young's first number one hit. Do you remember what it was? It was the song Getting You Home, the black dress song. And when he got it, he had actually just finished playing in Utah. And when he landed back in Nashville, he got a phone call from the vice president of RCA Nashville, Keith Gale. And he said, hang on, Chris, I got somebody that wants to talk to you. And he put him on the phone, and the guy that was on the other line was Kenny Chesney. He said, hey, man, it's Kenny Chesney. And Chris Young said, no, it's not. He didn't believe him at first. He said they had a mutual friend who would pull pranks like that. So he thought for sure he was being pranked, and he thought somebody was faking it. And instead, it was Kenny Chesney. And invited him to come out and have a drink with him at Red Door. He wanted to be the first one to buy him his first beer for his first number one hit. And sure enough,
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you think you might bump into if you go to Nashville? 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And we want to send you there. 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
1: I've been doing

Some parts of the country are definitely melting these days in the summer heat, but it's actually not even official summer yet. Ask anybody from the Montana-Wyoming border. Last week, the Beartooth Highway had to be closed due to snow and extreme weather. No good summer yet.

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It is six brand new songs in a row. We call it New After Two. That's the latest from Zach Top. I'm Brett Allen. Let's get it going with the band Perry. You're Psychological.

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We'll get to him after Alexandra

0: got Stephen Wilson Jr. with Gary on the third shift. He is obviously a very popular singer at this point, but before he became a singer, that guy had one of the most incredible lives. He was a Golden Gloves boxer. He was raised by a single father who also was a boxer and was actually an Indiana State Golden Gloves finalist. Then went on to become a microbiologist or like a food scientist. And then went on to help invent the dog dental chew known as Dentastix. You may have seen Dentastix. If you've got a dog, it was he was one of the people that helped to invent Dentastix. Is there anybody more interesting than Steve?
1: 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We're drawn to nature. 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
1: Tomorrow morning, a shocking twist with an Amazon delivery driver. And also, social media being banned for kids under 16. That is tomorrow morning on the Bobby Bones Show.

0: to know you, everything about you makes me want you, know what you're doing, baby, don't you, don't you?
1: Sad to see that Papa John's is actually going to follow through. They've got a plan to close about 300 North American stores, shutting down 50 stores in 17 states. That was the first pizza I ever ate, the first time I actually drank. I'll always remember them for that. Why?

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1: Local college sports fans in Montana turning their attention south to the Cowboy State as a talented group of MSU Bobcats on the rodeo team are down there competing for a national title. According to the information published by the Montana State University rodeo team, 16 local student athletes have officially arrived in Casper for the College National Finals rodeo. The head coach, Kyle Whitaker, says this is one of the most talented groups he's ever seen. The opening rounds has started on Monday, and competition will continue all week long.
0: Turn it on. Leave it on.
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Megan Maroney playing a sold-out show at Bridgestone Arena in Nashville, and we want you to be there when she plays. It's the Cloud 9 Tour. 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

July 9th, a big day in New York City. Ground will be broken for a long-awaited American Express Tower at 2 World Trade Center in New York City. The start of the construction ends the 25-year wait to fully replace the Twin Towers. Here's Jelly Roll and Lainey Wilson.

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Good morning and welcome to The Third Shift. I'm Brett Allen. Lots going on for you this hour. I got Riley Green coming up in just a little bit. You're going to want to stick around for that. Plus, a little bit of useless trivia on the way. And if you want to lower your risk of dementia, there's something you can do to actually lower your risk. We got that coming up after Charles Wesley Godwin. Here's Better That Way. Old boots.

much does your mindset actually affect your health? A new study actually found something really good for people that are very positive. Get to that after Thomas Rhett and Jordan Davis. Here's Ain't a Bad Life on the Third Shift.

0: Corey Kent and Coetzel with Rocky Mountain Low on the third shift. I'm Brett Allen. If dementia runs in your family, it could be kind of scary to think about, what could be down the road for you. But a recent study led by Harvard followed more than 9,000 Americans between the ages of 70 and older and found that people with higher levels of optimism were actually 15% less likely to develop dementia. So yeah, just looking on the bright side of life might actually give your brain a little boost. The trend held true regardless of race, health conditions, and even depression levels. It doesn't prove optimism prevents dementia, but it's helping show how our mindset can...
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tomorrow morning, a shocking twist with an Amazon delivery driver. 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

Let's play a little useless trivia to pass the time. The question today, 35% of people will do this when they're having trouble sleeping. What is it? What do you do when you're having trouble sleeping?

0: Useless trivia going on right now. The question today, 35% of people will do this when they're having trouble sleeping. What is it? Had a couple of people guess. They turn on the radio, which I like. But no, the answer was get up and get a snack.
1: Well, look who it is. Last call about a gig. How's your mama? How you been? Girl, it's been too long. Saw your sister at the Circle K. Her baby number two was on the way.

It's the third shift. We're staying up all night. Big shout out to everybody who's been up with me all night. Thanks so much for hanging out, guys. I'm Brent Allen. I've got Ella Langley and Morgan Wallen's big hit, I Can't Love You Anymore, coming up. Here's Kelsey Hart and Fireworks.

Jackson is going to be playing his final concert coming up in June, and they did announce that there will be a live stream of the event. Now, there's good news and bad news. There's a catch. I'll tell you all about it after Ella Langley and Morgan Wallen's latest I Can't Love You Anymore on The Third Shift.

0: That's Trey Pendley with Family Man on the third shift. I'm Brett Allen. Coming up June 27th, Alan Jackson going to be doing his last concert. He's calling it Alan Jackson's Last Call, One More for the Road, the finale. And it's definitely going to be a who's who of country music, right? Everybody wants to watch it, but not everybody can make it. Well, the good news is there is going to be a live stream, but the bad news is in order to see it, you've actually got to get tickets in advance to attend the viewing at the CMA Theater in Nashville. And it's only going to be Alan Jackson's part. So if you were hoping to see some of the other stars that are going to be doing tributes that day, unfortunately, not going to be able to. So for those who are not able to attend the concert or the live stream, it will air later this year.
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1: Summertime in Montana means a lot of things. We're going to have concerts. We are going to have festivals, big tours coming through the state. But there's also some other really cool events that are going to be happening, including the Rumble in the Yard that's going to be taking place on Friday, June 19th. It is going to be taking place at the Old Montana State Prison, and it is a boxing event. It's going to be getting underway. 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

Guys, thanks again for hanging out tonight on the Third Shift. That's going to do it for me. The morning show is ready to go next. They've got your next code to send you to go and see Megan Maroney coming up at 8:20. Good luck. Here's Jordan Davis. Hi.

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4: Hey, welcome to Wednesday's show. 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
5: Morning.
4: These shark attacks. Insane. And people get attacked all the time. We're going to talk about that. Also, Arkansas Keith's in the news. Well, my news.
6: Oh, okay.
4: 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My former stepdad, Arkansas Keith, has to do with the skunk. So we'll talk about that. Also, there's kind of beef over Snooki from Jersey Shore between two people on this show. So we'll get to that. We got a big show. Glad everybody's here. Let's get started now.
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0: Hello, Bobby Bones. My husband and I have the exact same job. We work at different office locations. We're also both assigned a partner at work whom we work with regularly 2 to 3 times a week. My partner happens to be a male. My husband's is a female. Every day we exchange stories about how our day went, and mine often include my partner. My husband never includes his partner when he talks about his day. Never. Never even says her name. I also see that she texts my husband. The texts are mostly work-related, but always include inside jokes. My question to you, should I be worried? Am I being paranoid? Signed, before he cheats?
1: Oh.
0: I don't know. I think that if there's nothing to make you believe that that's a thing, don't create a thing. I think there's some conversations you can have to make it feel better to you. But if he's done nothing to make you feel this way in the past, I definitely wouldn't lean into it here that he's hiding something from you, especially if like you're seeing texts and they're work texts.

0: Big drama on this show about Snooki from Jersey Shore. Two people are fighting over interviewing Snooki from Jersey Shore. We're going to talk about that. Also, Lunchbox is upset at Morgan's fiance. We're going to talk about that. That's next. This is Bobby Bones Show. Saddle up for the McBee dynasty. For these cattle rancher brothers, the stakes are high and their legacy is on the line. Can these cowboys save the farm, or will their family business go bust? The McBee dynasty. 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
6: The latest development in Texas Tech quarterback Brandon Sorsby's case is he is now turning his attention and applying for the NFL supplemental draft. This comes just a little over a week after a judge granted a temporary injunction to let him play for the Red Raiders in 2026. Then came more legal problems. The Big 12 filed a federal injunction to try and discipline Sorsby. Multiple schools like Georgia and Nebraska said they would not schedule Texas Tech for any sport moving forward. And now we have this. Looks like Sorsby's heading to the NFL, or at least trying to. The Las Vegas Golden Knights announced that John Tortorella will not be back as head coach. Tortorella was hired with just 8 games remaining in the regular season. He then led the Knights to a Stanley Cup final appearance.
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13: 1, 2, check. Bobby Bones. Yeah.
14: Lunchbox brought this story about a woman who went to the restaurant. And so she bought food.
15: Yes, and she bought noodles for her child, and her child said, I don't want that. I don't like it. I'm not going to eat that. I don't want it. So they didn't eat it, didn't touch it. And so she tells the restaurant, I'm not going to pay for it.
14: Is this immediately, or is this at the end of the meal?
15: End of the meal.
14: Okay, we have a clip
16: end
14: here.
16: End of the meal.
14: Hit it up.
17: I don't eat it. This is the law. You go somewhere, you don't eat the thing, you don't pay for it. If you want me to pay for it, I will have to pay it, and I will record it, and I will sue you guys, because I do not eat that noodle.
18: Yeah, I was talking to the chef about that, and he said the best we can do is just, like, pay for the virgin price, which is, like, the
17: I don't like it. I don't. My kids don't eat it.
18: Man, I'm sorry.
16: No, we didn't eat it.
17: But I don't eat it.
18: I know, I'm sorry.
17: That was the law of the country. If you buy something, you don't eat it, you don't pay for it.
18: Yeah, but that's
17: I'm sorry. I'm going to have to.
18: Policy.
17: I like to, keep my stuff.
16: That's my first time seeing that, though,
17: I'm going to have to.
14: So there's two things here. The first thing is we can talk about it aside from it could also be a culture difference, meaning
19: well, that's what she's expressing.
14: Yeah.
16: It sounds like it's a law in whatever country
14: she's from. But let's remove that from this. Let's just debate if you order food and your kid doesn't eat it, even after you ordered it, do you get it free?
16: After the meal?
14: Yeah.
19: No.
14: Okay. Everybody's a no, right?
16: Yeah, not after the meal. Like, if you get it immediately and it's not what they expected, you can take that back. Like, they don't want
19: that.
16: What
19: do you mean not what they expected?
16: Like, say you order the noodles and it's like, I don't know, it's got jalapenos all over it. And like, oh, no, I'm not eating all that.
14: That's fine because it wasn't made how you asked for it.
16: Right.
14: Yeah, I don't think anyone would argue with that.
15: Or if you take a bite of it and like, oh, that's terrible, you can send it back.
16: That's true, too.
14: I don't even mind a single bite if it doesn't taste good. But after the meal is over, the meal's over.
16: Pay for it.
14: You have to pay for it, right?
19: Yeah, you have to pay for it.
14: Okay, I just want to make sure I'm not crazy.
15: Mm-hmm. I watched this video and I thought of every scenario and I was like, man, there is some way I can agree with this lady. There has to be, but if your kids don't eat it, that's not their fault. You ordered it and therefore you got to pay for it.
14: It does.

0: or something Amy is dying to tell us to watch. She says, it's almost like she's giving us homework. There's something she says we have to watch because it's so crazy. We're going to talk about that next. You're
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0: Saddle up for the McBee dynasty. For these cattle rancher brothers, the stakes are high and their legacy is on the line. 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
1: While it's a big request because they're so elusive and blend in, Montana Fish, Wildlife, and Parks would like to hear from you if you see a greater short-horned lizard, sometimes called a horny toad, on your outdoor adventures. Yep, they're out there somewhere in Montana. 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
1: 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With their father's prison sentence looming, the family will have to buckle up as they face family tension, bankruptcy, and a trip to Las Vegas that will change their dynamics forever. With their legacy in jeopardy, can these cowboys save their farm, or will their family business go bust? 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
3: The latest development in Texas Tech quarterback Brandon Sorsby's case is he is now turning his attention and applying for the NFL supplemental draft. This comes just a little over a week after a judge granted a temporary injunction to let him play for the Red Raiders in 2026. Then came more legal problems. The Big 12 filed a federal injunction to try and discipline Sorsby. Multiple schools like Georgia and Nebraska said they would not schedule Texas Tech for any sport moving forward. And now we have this. Looks like Sorsby's heading to the NFL, or at least trying to. The Las Vegas Golden Knights announced that John Tortorella will not be back as head coach. Tortorella was hired with just 8 games remaining in the regular season. He then led the Knights to a Stanley Cup final appearance.
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0: The morning corny.
5: Why did the IRS come after the chiropractor?
3: Why did the IRS come after the chiropractor?
5: He owed lots of back taxes.
0: That was the morning corny.

0: That's a pretty good one. Yeah. Just so you know, that's a pretty good one.
1: Thank you. Okay.
0: Your biggest songs in country music this week at number 3, Jason Aldean, Don't Tell on Me. At number 2, Josh Ross, Hate How You Look. And at number 1, finally. Amy's been arguing. Why is this song not number 1?
2: Ella
0: Langley, Be Her. There you go. Those are your top songs.
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7: Oh, now?
8: Now.
7: A woman who lost her arm when she was viciously attacked by a great white shark when she was out for a morning swim has been identified as a loving teacher and a new mom whose baby was on the beach. Leah Stewart is on life support after she was bitten multiple times, leaving her with brutal injuries. In addition to losing her arm, she has a one-year-old daughter.
9: Mm. That's terrible.
7: She's a dedicated mother. New York Post.
8: Where was this?
7: Off the beach.
8: You don't know? Because like Great White, like they're
10: You don't play. See, that's why you don't play in the ocean.
8: No,
10: man.
8: Stop.
10: No, stop. You stop.
7: It's just weird. Like, something else has to be happening when a shark's attacking a swimmer.
8: Well,
7: the shark has to be hurt, injured.
8: Lost.
7: Hungry, scared. The water, environmentally, something weird's happening. Because these all happen around the same time. A lot of, I haven't seen any of the others yet.
8: There was somebody, I believe a naval officer or somebody in a Navy port that went for a swim.
7: No way.
8: Yeah, but I don't think he made it.
7: Shark got him completely.
8: Like, completely got him.
7: I've never seen Jaws.
8: Yeah, you're good. Oh. That one's a little too dated.
10: It's dated. It doesn't add up.
7: But it's a classic.
8: Yeah, but if they enhance the shark, maybe it'd be cool.
7: But wouldn't I watch it going, this was made in the 80s?
11: 70s.
7: Yeah.
8: Man, when you see that shark, you're just like, that's a rubber shark.
9: Yeah, it doesn't look real.
8: It doesn't look real at all.
7: Hey, Movie Mike, was that a horror movie when it came out?
11: No, that was the first ever big summer blockbuster. Like, that started summer blockbusters.
7: But it wasn't a horror movie.
8: It's supposed to be scary.
11: Yeah, right? I guess it's a horror movie. You had to define it as a horror movie.
7: Did they have real horror movies back then in the 70s?
11: Yeah.
7: They did.
11: Yeah. But I would say it's a lot more suspenseful because the whole time you're just like wondering.
8: That's true.
11: Because they had limitations with the shark, you don't really see Jaws a whole lot.
7: The only thing I know from it is, we better get a bigger boat. Is that from that?
11: Yeah.
7: Or we got to get a bigger
11: boat?
7: You're
11: going to need a bigger boat.
7: Is that Steven Spielberg?
11: Yeah.
7: Wow. He's been doing it for that long.
11: Yeah, he was only like 26 when he directed that.
7: Isn't that crazy, a 26-year-old? Like, as we got older, and you see someone 20 years younger than you directing a blockbuster?
8: Yeah, well, there's some young guys right now that are directing movies, right?
11: Yeah, in their 20s.
7: So, I didn't see all the shark stories. That sucks about the Navy guy. It sucks about all of that.
8: It's just that time.
7: Remember what time?
8: Summertime, people in the water.
10: Shark time. They get
8: more people in the water.
10: They get angry. It's sort of like, you know, there's more shootings in the summer because people are outside and
9: they're angry. They're agitated.
10: Yeah.
8: The sharks are agitated?
10: Yeah, it's the
9: heat. Anybody.
7: But the water is the same temperature.
8: But like you say great white, that's why I'm asking, because great whites sometimes are not supposed to be in these areas that they are.
7: But any shark.
8: Yeah, but these great whites are different. Like, they're not supposed to be in the Gulf of Mexico. And sometimes they find them in the Gulf of Mexico. They're like, how's that happening?
7: Do you see the guy that reeled in the shark and they knew it was a great white?
10: To the beach.
7: Yeah, and then everybody, he figured it was a great white. So the whole town started gathering around him.
8: No way.
7: Because he's like, I got a big one. And he reeled in a great white. And nobody got bit, right? Because they knew what was coming.
10: Right.
7: But he caught it, he wasn't fishing for sharks.
9: So did they catch and release?
7: Yeah.
9: And what? He
7: held up like a bass with his hand.
8: Oh, it was little?
7: No, it was big. I'm just kidding.
8: Held it up, posed for it.
7: Yeah. You guys ever seen a shark?
8: Yeah, I caught one on the beach. Dude, I caught one on the beach, and it was a black tip shark in Florida, and I wasn't fishing for shark. I was fishing for something else, and then I was like, wow, that's a big one. Brought it in. Next thing you know, two or three people are like, what's he got? When it pulled up to the shore, I'm like, oh my gosh, it was a 4-foot shark.
7: Do you cut the line and just let it go?
8: Well, it kind of got loose once it got on the shore, so I didn't pull it up all the way, so he's kind of going back and forth with the water, and then I walked up and I was like, what am I going to do? I'm going to cut this line because there's no way I'm going to get close to those teeth. And when I was walking up, it got loose and then just kind of wiggled his way back in.
7: That, again, reminded me of stories now. There was a story in the last couple of weeks where somebody reeled a shark.

0: big drama on this show about Snooki from Jersey Shore. Two people are fighting over interviewing Snooki from Jersey Shore. We're going to talk about that. Also, Lunchbox is upset at Morgan's fiance. We're going to talk about that. That's next.
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4: 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We're going to have concerts. We are going to have festivals, big tours coming through the state. But there's also some other really cool events that are going to be happening, including the Rumble in the Yard that's going to be taking place on Friday, June 19th. It is going to be taking place at the Old Montana State Prison, and it is a boxing event that's going to be getting underway. We have the tickets. We have the card for you. 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
3: Gunner Skidmore and Cohen Chick are two 13-year-olds from Fruitland, Iowa.
4: That sounds weird. Every word you said there felt funny.
3: Why?
4: All the names were kind of cool, and then Fruitland.
5: Skidmore.
4: Yeah. Do it again. You're right.
3: Gunner Skidmore and Cohen Chick from Fruitland, Iowa.
4: It just sounds like a headline was made up by AI. Go ahead.
3: They're two 13-year-olds, and they tell their parents, hey, we're going to go on a bike ride. And they go riding through the neighborhood or wherever they out live in the country in Fruitland, and they see an old granny laying in her front yard in the grass. They're like, man, we better go check on her. And they roll over and say, hey, you need some help? She's like, I fell when I was feeding my horses. Can you call 911? So they call 911. EMS arrives. Take her to the hospital. It turns out she'd been out there for 16 hours.
4: What?
3: She had fallen in her backyard where the horse was, couldn't walk, and said, I got to get to the front yard. So she rolled all the way to the front, hoping someone would see her.
6: Like rolled, like you're rolling down a hill?
4: Yeah, because you can't get up.
3: Yeah, you can't get up.
6: Whoa.
4: So she just rolled.
5: Smart.
4: Man, those people in Fruitland, look out for each other.
6: Yeah. Like
4: good old Fruitland.
6: Skidmore's his last name, man.
3: Gunner and Cohen. Cohen Chick and Gunner Skidmore.

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0: Saddle up for the McBee dynasty. For these cattle rancher brothers, the stakes are high and their legacy is on the line. Can these cowboys save the farm, or will their family business go bust? The McBee dynasty. 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
2: The latest development in Texas Tech quarterback Brandon Sorsby's case is he is now turning his attention and applying for the NFL supplemental draft. This comes just a little over a week after a judge granted a temporary injunction to let him play for the Red Raiders in 2026. Then came more legal problems. The Big 12 filed a federal injunction to try and discipline Sorsby. Multiple schools like Georgia and Nebraska said they would not schedule Texas Tech for any sport moving forward. And now we have this. Looks like Sorsby's heading to the NFL, or at least trying to. The Las Vegas Golden Knights announced that John Tortorella will not be back as head coach. Tortorella was hired with just 8 games remaining in the regular season. He then led the Knights to a Stanley Cup final appearance.
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11: Yeah. Lunchbox is back hating on Taylor Swift and Travis Kelce. Why this time?
12: Oh, my gosh. Travis Kelce's podcast is called, what, New Heights? And they were doing a live New Heights thing. And they're on stage, and they're like, oh, talking about Travis Kelce, how he's experimental with food. And you know what he really loves is when Taylor does Airplane and does it to his mouth, and then, boom, Taylor and him appear on the screen, sitting there eating spaghetti, and she's like, are you ready? She starts making airplane noises, and then she goes to his mouth and he opens up wide and puts it in because they're so playful. No one does that crap. Nobody.
11: He's yelling.
13: I mean, I feel like when you're that passionate about it, it's kind of maybe what you want.
12: It is so over the top and annoying and ridiculous. Nobody, and I mean nobody, feeds their partner airplane style food.
11: So what are you saying?
12: They are just trying to put on a show. Look how in love we are. We haven't been in the spotlight in months. And all of a sudden, in the last month and a half, we are everywhere because people started realizing, man, I think they broke up. So we're going to show you guys that we're in love by doing airplane noises. Ready?
11: I've kind of seen them in the last couple of months. But also, they're supposedly about to get married. So that's also why they're back in the news.
12: Dude.
11: And she was front of the Knicks game, front of the Cavs game.
14: Together.
12: Yeah.
13: Saying like the last month or so.
11: I know what he's saying.
12: Yeah. It is so ridiculous. Bobby, when's the last time Caitlin has fed you airplane style?
11: What is today?
14: Be honest. Be honest.
11: Today's the 17th. I would go never wear a third.
12: Thank you. Eddie, when's the last time your wife fed

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1: I can't believe you're going to Nashville this summer. One of my favorite cities to see Megan Maroney on this sold-out Cloud 9 tour. And honestly, seeing all this stuff on social media about the tour, you're going to love it. I've got your chance to win in less than 10 minutes, so don't go anywhere.

0: Jude in Nashville to see Megan Maroney. Are you ready? That is Kenny Chesney. It's Carry On. My name is Jess. Open up our app. You'll see Megan Maroney's name in the trending bar. Tap on that and then plug this code in for your chance to win. Are you ready? Your code is 592. Once again, that code is 592, and that could be the code that books your ticket to Nashville, puts you up in a hotel, and is your chance to see the Cloud 9 tour at Bridgestone Arena, all thanks to our friends at Sony Music Nashville. So plug that in. Good luck to you. Again, that is 592. Your next chance to win is coming up at 1:20.
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2: I'm Dennis Bragg. As expected, a coalition of local and national conservation groups is launching a legal fight against the Bitterroot Front Plan, a multi-year effort to manage Forest Service lands for wildfire safety in years to come. The Bitterroot National Forest unveiled a plan last month, culminating more than half a decade of work to develop a plan that would use selective timber management to cut fire risk in the Bitterroot, considered one of the most at-risk areas for a major fire in the U.S. However, the Center for Biological Diversity, Friends of the Bitterroot, and several other organizations filed a formal notice yesterday saying they intend to sue the Forest Service and the U.S. Fish and Wildlife Service. The groups allege that the Bitterroot Front Project violates the Endangered Species Act. Opponents argue that timber harvesting would permanently scar canyon vistas and carve up critical connected habitats needed for the recovery of threatened species, including grizzly bears, bull trout, and wolverines. The Forest Service has said the plan includes no new road building. This is the Montana State News Network.
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Luke Combs. Sometimes his wife, Nicole, posts these videos of him, like showing off his new baseball cards. And I just look at him and I'm like, he's just a big kid. Here's Sleepless in a Hotel Room.

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1: Tomorrow morning, financial expert, Miss Dal Jones, Haley Sachs. 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And then, is there good debt? You're going to love this. Tomorrow morning on the Bobby Bone Show. I know.

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0: abandoned shortly after their births. 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
3: World Cup action, Argentina blanks Algeria 3-0. And Lionel Messi is at it again. A goal in the 17th minute, a goal in the 60th minute, and a goal in the 76th minute. He has now tied the record for 16 World Cup goals with that hat trick yesterday as they win 3-0 in Algeria. By the way, he ties Miroslav close. Norway defeated Iraq yesterday 4-1, and then France over Senegal. And Kylian Mbappe, speaking of terrific goal scorers, he had a pair of goals, including an absolute strike from north of the box. Coming up today, another fresh slate of World Cup action. Portugal against Congo, England and Croatia, Ghana and Panama, Uzbekistan.

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Okay, what are your thoughts about this season of Farmer Wants a Wife? All three farmers walking away with women that they say they have found love with. And did you see that Sean and Emily are actually moving in together already? 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

on at a work day that goes by quickly, and your wish is our command. In fact, we're already making it fly by. Here's Morgan Wallen and Ernest, Cowgirls.

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0: Zimmerman, Chevy Silverado. My name is Jess. I'm on the job with you. And we got a new album this past week from Keith Urban. It's a Yacht Rock covers album. And they had a blast recording this project. So is another one on the way?
1: I never thought there'd be a part one, so you're probably asking the wrong guy. I mean, I have no idea. I didn't expect this. I don't know. I don't really have a plan with what I'm doing next. I think being spontaneous and having fun in the studio is what is how this record got born. I'm up for doing more of that, whatever that looks like and sounds like.
0: Flying by the seat of his pants. I love that for Keith Urban. There he is talking with our own Evan Paul on tape.
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6: Dennis Bragg updating your forecast. A slight chance of scattered showers Wednesday afternoon. Otherwise, mostly sunny and cooler with highs closer to normal for this time of the year, around the mid-70s. There's still a chance for gusty winds later in the afternoon as well, lingering into the evening with that 20% chance of showers. We'll start to warm up again Thursday. In fact, this could be the first real consistent stretch of summer-like temperatures with highs into the mid to upper 80s to end the week and plenty of sunshine lasting right through the weekend.
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4: Tomorrow morning, financial expert, Miss Dal Jones, Haley Sachs. 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And then, is there good debt? You're going to love this. Tomorrow morning on the Bobby Bones Show.

Okay, this is genius. Did you see Papa John's making a pop-up pizza planet in honor of Toy Story 5? Be still my millennial heart.

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wait for you to see Megan Maroney in Nashville. Her Cloud 9 tour looks so fun, and it's sold out. I mean, it's exclusive when you think about it, but you'll be there in Nashville checking it all out. And you're going to love Nashville, too. 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

0: think you can pick favorite lyrics as an artist, but Ella Langley is trying. That is Corey Kent and Cole Wetzel. It's Rocky Mountain Low talking to Elle Magazine with Miranda Lambert and Reba McEntire. She said she loves specific lyrics from her song Butterfly Season.
1: Butterfly Season, it's a don't even know her. That girl from last October. Right now, I'd like to show her who we've turned into, how the flowers look in June. Sums up my life in the past. I mean, all the time, you know, I'm constantly looking back like, wow, you don't notice the growth necessarily when it's happening. It doesn't feel like growth. It feels more like you're dragging your feet through the mud.
0: Yeah, growth sometimes is tough, but it's so worth it on the other side. That song Butterfly Season, by the way, left me in tears.
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3: I'm Dennis Bragg. With the arrival of summer heat and the number of fires breaking out the region, it's time to start being careful about starting wildfires. You might not realize how dangerous your hot truck, car, and trailer could be. That's leading to some new warnings, as J.D. Knight reports.
4: Recent rains in the mountains and plains of Montana have turned the countryside green, but despite the moisture, much of the state remains under drought conditions. As warmer temperatures arrive during summer, agencies across the state are reminding recreationists to check both on- and off-road vehicles for possible problems that could lead to a fire. Residents are urged to check safety chains and tow straps when towing trailers for possible dragging, creating sparks. Other tips include being aware of tall grass when parking, which could ignite from exhaust pipes or even hot brakes. A full checklist can be found on our station website. For the Montana State News Network, I'm J.D. Knight.
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4: Dennis Bragg updating your forecast. A slight chance of scattered showers Wednesday afternoon. Otherwise, mostly sunny and cooler with highs closer to normal for this time of the year, around the mid-70s. There's still a chance for gusty winds later in the afternoon as well, lingering into the evening with that 20% chance of showers. We'll start to warm up again Thursday. In fact, this could be the first real consistent stretch of summer-like temperatures with highs into the mid to upper 80s to end the week and plenty of sunshine lasting right through the weekend.
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4: 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And then, is there good debt? You're going to love this. Tomorrow morning on the Bobby Bones Show. Did you grow up?

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1: Zootown Music Festival is coming up this weekend here in Missoula. What's going on, friends? It's Ace. It's back for its second straight year at Missoula County Fairgrounds, and we put together a guide of everything you need to know before heading out to Zootown this weekend. Parking information. There's not a lot of parking, FYI. Shuttle information, an actual map of the fairgrounds. They actually change it up a bit. The stages are, one of the stages at least, facing a different direction. That's the one over at the grandstands. Chair rentals, locker rentals, all that. It's on our website and mobile app.
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3: World Cup action. Argentina blanks Algeria 3-0. And Lionel Messi is at it again. A goal in the 17th minute, a goal in the 60th minute, and a goal in the 76th minute. He has now tied the record for 16 World Cup goals with that hat trick yesterday as they win 3-0 in Algeria. By the way, he ties Miroslav Klose. Norway defeated Iraq yesterday 4-1, and then France over Senegal. And Kylian Mbappe, speaking of terrific goal scorers, he had a pair of goals, including an absolute strike from north of the box. Coming up today, another fresh slate of World Cup action. Portugal against Congo, England and Croatia, Ghana and Panama, Uzbekistan.

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We are less than 20 minutes away from your trip to Nashville to see Megan Maroney. It's the Cloud 9 tour. It's sold out. But yeah, we still got you in. We'll see you in less than 20.

Hey, it's Jess. Under 10 minutes away from a chance to see Megan Maroney in Nashville, of all places. Yes, Music City. I've got your chance to win after three songs.

0: Woman, it's Jess. I'm on the job with you, and let's get down to business. We've got your chance to see Megan Moroney in Nashville on her sold-out Cloud 9 tour, and this is the code that could book that trip for you. Are you ready? Your code is 222. Pretty easy to remember. 222. Get that plugged into our app. Best of luck to you. It's all thanks to our friends at Sony Music Nashville that you and your bestie will be flying to Nashville for free, staying in a hotel for free. Oh, and you're going to see the Cloud 9 tour, which just so happens to be sold out. Best of luck to you. Another chance to win will be...
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7: Dennis Bragg updating your forecast. A slight chance of scattered showers Wednesday afternoon. Otherwise, mostly sunny and cooler with highs closer to normal for this time of the year, around the mid-70s. There's still a chance for gusty winds later in the afternoon as well, lingering into the evening with that 20% chance of showers. We'll start to warm up again Thursday. In fact, this could be the first real consistent stretch of summer-like temperatures with highs into the mid to upper 80s to end the week and plenty of sunshine lasting right through the weekend.
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4: Tomorrow morning, financial expert, Miss Dal Jones, Haley Sachs. 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Good.

0: Okay, so Tim McGraw finally wrote a letter back to Lainey Wilson. 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That's got to turn into a duet between the two of them, right?
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I'm thinking when it's all said and done, she will have her own bar and restaurant in Nashville. That just seems like a nice fit for her, doesn't it?

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Hi, it's Jess with another chance to see Megan Maroney on the way at 420. I know you're looking ahead to quitting time, but you should be looking ahead to 420 since you'll have another chance to win that trip, okay? Don't be so focused on quitting time that you miss Megan Maroney.

It's Kenny Chesney with Carry On. My name is Jess. I'm on the job with you. Man, being inducted into the Country Music Hall of Fame is a big deal, right? What an honor to feel like you contributed to country music, but also to feel like your legacy is going to continue. I think another way that you can feel like your legacy is going to be going on for years and years is the fact that they make a museum about you, right? I mean, museums are kind of a big deal. They show and mark a piece of history. Well, Alan Jackson's getting his own museum. It is the Silver Belly Whiskey Distillery and Museum. You know what this says to me? This ain't your common museum, because you're gonna be sipping on whiskey as you walk through all those exhibits. My kind of museum.

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2: Dennis Bragg updating your forecast. A slight chance of scattered showers Wednesday afternoon. Otherwise, mostly sunny and cooler with highs closer to normal for this time of the year, around the mid-70s. There's still a chance for gusty winds later in the afternoon as well, lingering into the evening with that 20% chance of showers. We'll start to warm up again Thursday. In fact, this could be the first real consistent stretch of summer-like temperatures with highs into the mid to upper 80s to end the week and plenty of sunshine lasting right through the weekend.

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2: Tomorrow morning, financial expert, Miss Dal Jones, Haley Sachs. We got to talk about money, how to make it work, but not in a boring way. And then, is there good debt? You're going to love this.

Your next chance to see Megan Maroney in Nashville is going to be coming up at 4:20. I suggest you be here at that time. Here's Luke Bryan, George Burge. Ride, ride, ride.

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1: It was another Take Me Home Tuesday at the radio stations with the Humane Society of Western Montana. 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One of a litter of four that survived thanks to a concerned citizen who brought them to the shelter after finding them abandoned shortly after their births. And we have more details on the wrong-way drunk driver facing 13 felony charges in Missoula.
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Norway defeated Iraq yesterday 4-1, and then France over Senegal. And Kylian Mbappe, speaking of terrific goal scorers, he had a pair of goals, including an absolute strike from north of the box. Coming up today, another fresh slate of World Cup action. Portugal against Congo, England and Croatia, Ghana and Panama, Uzbekistan.

Apparently when Miranda Lambert and Ella Langley were getting together to write some songs like Choosing Texas, there was a snake that decided to visit. Ella said, let's catch it. Miranda said, let me get my shotgun.

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it's Chrissy. Hope you're having a great day. On the way, the latest from Ella Langley and Lainey Wilson's new one. Now it's Morgan Wallen, who sang this as a duet with Ella Langley at his last concert. It was awesome. It's Sand in My Boots.

It's Chrissy, and today is National Mascot Day. I always wanted to be a mascot as a kid. I want to know, what silly thing did you want to grow up to be or do? Leave them on our app.

0: That's a new one from Lainey Wilson, Phone Keys Wallet. Hey, it's Chrissy. In honor of National Mascot Day, I always thought it would be cool to be a mascot when I was grown up. Like I said, that's what I want to be. So I want to know, what job or thing did you want to do or be as a kid? Jonathan told me on the app that he wanted to be a garbage man. He said he'd hang on the end of the porch pretending he was on the back of a truck. Carly said she wanted to be a street walker. She thought it meant something else and would tell everyone who would listen, and her parents were so embarrassed. But please keep sharing these. These are great. Streetwalker, yeah, not good.
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2: I'm Dennis Bragg, Montana's leading cities. Hear a lot of complaints about things from high taxes to traffic, but Nick Northern says a new national ranking says some of our cities are the best run in the country.
3: Montana is getting some recognition for how well its cities are managed, with a new report ranking the best run cities in the state. According to the list, Missoula and Billings all landed near the top thanks to factors like financial stability, public safety, and quality of city services. The rankings look at how effectively local governments are operating compared to other cities across the country, and these Montana communities held their own in several key areas. For the Montana State News Network, I'm Nick Northern.
2: The IRS announcing major tax relief for members of the Fort Peck, Assiniboine, and Sioux tribes, and the Crow tribe as well, who suffered severe winter weather last year. There's going to be an extension on some of the tax requirements until the end of September. This is the Montana State News Network.
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2: Dennis Bragg updating your forecast. A slight chance of scattered showers Wednesday afternoon. Otherwise, mostly sunny and cooler with highs closer to normal for this time of the year, around the mid-70s. There's still a chance for gusty winds later in the afternoon as well, lingering into the evening with that 20% chance of showers. We'll start to warm up again Thursday. In fact, this could be the first real consistent stretch of summer-like temperatures with highs into the mid to upper 80s to end the week and plenty of sunshine lasting right through the weekend.
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It's Chrissy. Tina told me she wanted to be Wonder Woman when she grew up. And Nick told me he wanted to be Spider-Man. Bit silly, but we can all relate and dream, right? Here's Luke Bryan, Country and She Knows It.

Tomorrow morning, financial expert, Miss Dal Jones, Haley Sacks. We got to talk about money, how to make it work, but not in a boring way. And then, is there good debt? You're going to love this.

It's Chrissy, and at 420, I'll give you another code that could send you to Nashville to see Megan Maroney's sold-out Cloud 9 show. Hang tight. That code comes your way in less than an hour. Right now, Ella Langley and Be Her.

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1: Zootown Music Festival is coming up this weekend here in Missoula. What's going on, friends? It's Ace. It's back for its second straight year at Missoula County Fairgrounds, and we put together a guide of everything you need to know before heading out to Zootown this weekend. Parking information. There's not a lot of parking, FYI. Shuttle information, an actual map of the fairgrounds. They actually change it up a bit. The stages are, one of the stages at least, facing a different direction. That's the one over at the grandstands. Chair rentals, locker rentals, all that. 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

0: Check out Keith Urban's new album called Flow State. He calls it yacht rock with some covers and duets, too. He has one with Michael McDonald. Here's Who Wouldn't Want to Be Me.
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0: Chrissy. We play the most country. Coming up, Ella Langley, Luke Combs, and Megan Maroney. Plus, that chance to see her in Nashville. Code comes up at 420.
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2: Dennis Bragg updating your forecast. A slight chance of scattered showers Wednesday afternoon. Otherwise, mostly sunny and cooler with highs closer to normal for this time of the year, around the mid-70s. There's still a chance for gusty winds later in the afternoon as well, lingering into the evening with that 20% chance of showers. We'll start to warm up again Thursday. In fact, this could be the first real consistent stretch of summer-like temperatures with highs into the mid to upper 80s to end the week and plenty of sunshine lasting right through the weekend.
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Chrissy, and Jody told me that she wanted to be a mascot too when she grew up. It's National Mascot Day. I always wanted to be fun and funny, but no one would know who I was. Well, I'm kind of half there.

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If you missed it, just head to our app and watch it. It was truly one of the most beautiful anthems I've ever heard. Here's Say So.

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0: It's Chrissy, and it's officially the drive home. So as you head home, I want to know, what is your number one driving pet peeve? Hit me up on our app and let me know what yours is. We'll share them in just a few minutes. Here's Riley Green.
1: If you showed up, I wouldn't let you in.

0: That's Morgan Wallen and Don't We? Hey, it's Chrissy. I asked, what is your driving pet peeve? Mine is the guy who merges late. So he's the one who like speeds up to go past three cars and then he wants to get in. I hate those people. I will let you in early on, but don't be that guy. Let's see. Paul told me on the app, it's has to be the blinker. That's his big pet peeve. He even questions if some cars don't come with them. I agree. That's really annoying. Laura told me on the app that she can't stand when someone is going slow in the left lane. And Nick said it's the drivers that don't slow down in construction zones. I agree with those. These are good ones. So keep them coming.
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2: I'm Dennis Bragg. You have to dig pretty deep into history to learn what it was like in Butte in the years right after World War II. But in 1947, a group of founders led

0: by Roger Silvernail, we're working through almost insurmountable odds to pull off a brand new sporting event for the state, the very first Montana East-West Shrine Game. And this weekend, you can continue the tradition, as Tom O'Neill reports.
1: The 79th annual Montana East-West Shrine Game returns to Butte this year and will be played Saturday at Naranchi Stadium. The granddaddy of them all not only features the top senior football players from across the Treasure State, but is a big fundraiser for the Shriners Children's Hospital Network. Associated activities include a cheer camp and banquet on Friday, as well as a parade through Uptown Butte on Saturday morning and the big game at 7 p.m. In Butte for the Montana State News Network, I'm Tom O'Neill.
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4: Dennis Bragg updating your forecast. A slight chance of scattered showers Wednesday afternoon. Otherwise, mostly sunny and cooler with highs closer to normal for this time of the year, around the mid-70s. There's still a chance for gusty winds later in the afternoon as well, lingering into the evening with that 20% chance of showers. We'll start to warm up again Thursday. In fact, this could be the first real consistent stretch of summer-like temperatures with highs into the mid to upper 80s to end the week and plenty of sunshine lasting right through the weekend.
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It's Chrissy with the drive home. Luke Combs is heading overseas in July. He'll play Sweden, France, Ireland, and the UK. And Thomas Rhett will be joining him for some of those shows, too.

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1: Tomorrow morning, financial expert, Miss Dal Jones, Haley Sachs. 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
1: Everybody pretty excited for the opening of the Zootown Festival coming back to the historic Missoula Fairgrounds starting on Friday. Gates open at 12 p.m. for a packed afternoon of regional food vendors, art installations, live music performances. You can still get tickets, and there's both two-day tickets, single-day tickets, and some special offers as well. Just go to ZootownFestival.com and snap those up and make it a great weekend here in Garden City.
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